Milwaukee's Best Country, FM 106.1. Be Her, Ella Langley. Show's called I Heart Country House Party. Just getting in the studio, but your soundtrack to a Saturday night going to be epic. Special guests, talk about her in a few. But first, we're looking for the Kickstart call. Make the phone ring and hang out with us, will you? 1-877-367-4432.

0: FM 106.1. And it's iHeart Country House Party. Landon checking in on a Saturday night. What's up?
1: I just got home from work.
0: What do you do?
1: I'm a CAD designer.
0: What is that?
1: I design steel rule dies for a company. I do all these computer board for them.
0: Ah, dude, that sounds way smarter than anything. You know what we do? We hit play buttons on songs. That's about, that's about the end of it for us.

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1: 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We're excited for this artist, one of our faves, Ashley McBride. She's in studio with us in under 10 from right now.

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0: How important is that validation?
1: I didn't know I needed it. And I didn't know it was one of the things that I had been searching for. But when somebody like Eric offers that so generously with no prompting, there was no solicitation for that. But for him to go, I get it and I like it, that gives you just enough gas in your tank to get over whatever the next obstacle is going to be.
0: That's crazy. Ashley McBride's hanging out. More with her in just a bit here on iHeartCHP.

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0: 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Not just a distraction on a Saturday night, but we really want to give you some music you want to hear, right? So Lori just hit us. You want to hear this new one from Ella Langley, Morgan Wallen, playing it now.
1: Oh my gosh.
0: That's what we told you we would.
1: Thank you.
0: You're very welcome. Appreciate you hanging out. Song is I Can't Love You Anymore. The show is iHeart Country House Party.

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1: Yeah, you still have opportunities to win cash. We got $1,000 an hour lined up. 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

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Hey, I know you got a spot in your playlist for a new artist. 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We're big fans. iHeart Country House Party. Meet Vincent Mason. 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
1: What's up, Wayne D, Tay Hamilton? 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Shout out to our girl, Ashley McBride, our special guest. More with her in just a couple of minutes. But first, make sure you're locked in. We just got a message. They're like voice notes. We got this talkback feature on the free iHeartRadio app. Lee wanted to hear David Lee Murphy. He's on now.

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1: It's Chris Jansen. Called Me and a Beer on iHeart Country House Party with Wayne D and Tay, our special guest on a Saturday night, our girl Ashley McBride. Air Church announced a while back. It's been open probably close to a year now. His bar in downtown Nashville called Chiefs. A few months back, he announced there would be the Redemption Bar, Ashley McBride's bar. How did that all come together? Why did it make sense for where you're at in your career right now?
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Our girl Ashley Cook living her best life. 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

0: y'all ready?
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1: Is Megan Maroney on iHeart Country House Party. My name is Wayne D. She's Tay. Do me a favor. If you want to check in at any point, pick up the phone and call us. You can text in the studio as well, 1-877-367-4432. I want to thank Dorothy. She's hanging out. You want to hear Morgan Wallen, don't we? And if you give me like 3 minutes, we'll play it, okay?
2: Awesome.
1: Yes, ma'am.
2: Thank you.
1: You got it. Very welcome. You want something? Like I said, call or text studio, 1-877-367-4432.

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FM 106.1. She is a busy girl. She's got an album out. She just wrapped up a tour with Eric Church. And she's our guest tonight. More with Ashley McBride on the way in a few minutes on iHeart Country House Party. First, her latest song called What If We Don't?

0: 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What'd y'all think I was going to say?
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1: When Keith heard the news that we were giving him an extra reason to roll out of bed Monday morning, he was amped.
2: Oh boy. Great.
1: Oh boy is right. It's your shot to win your share of thousands of dollars. The cash contest is back here Monday. 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Good luck.

0: Our girl Ashley McBride, carving time out, and we appreciate y'all hanging with us. Ashley, thank you for taking the time as well. iHeart Country House Party, and we're talking about her album, Wild. Obviously, album titles are so weird because some artists are like, whatever, and some artists are like, no, this needs to mean something. Your latest album is called Wild. Why did that make sense for you?
1: I thought about, I looked at all the track listing, and I'm like, okay, if we name it Arkansas Mud, then anyone who has never been to the state of Arkansas already is not clicking on it. Because you named the whole record that. So that doesn't capture it. If we name it Hand-Me-Downs, one of the most important songs I'll have ever written at the end of my life, we will look back and go, that's one of the most important songs she ever wrote. But if we put that on the title of the record, you think it's a sad record. Or you think it's a, I don't know, like it's somehow discounting itself from the get-go.
0: Yeah.
1: And I'm not going to let that happen either. Lines in the Carpet? It doesn't capture the spirit of the whole thing. But when I think about the song, the track listing, Rattlesnake. So this woman comes from, she's the daughter of a rattlesnake who clawed out of the Arkansas mud, who believes there's not enough water in the river for the Lord to forgive her. In fact, I say, don't cry for me when I die. Just mark my grave with a railroad tie. And then we talk about having a drinking problem. Of course, that girl has a drinking problem. Just the swath of things we've covered from track one to track four or five is wild. And then as you're like digging through the trauma in here and covering things and healing things in you and yourself and the band and your listeners, throughout the stuff we're tackling is wild. And then by the time you get to the song Wild, completely different meaning. The part of you that believes anything is possible, that was the loudest when you were younger, is still alive, and it is begging you to hang out with it.
0: I love that. That's actually something great to think about, too. Ashley McBride, appreciate you.
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1: 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We are on Instagram at iHeartCHP. We got so much cool content. If you're just looking for somewhere to aimlessly scroll, there's so many awesome videos with your favorite artists. So we'd appreciate a follow. Instagram, iHeartCHP. Here's John Morgan. 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
1: You know, he's to the point in his career, if an award show is announced, my man's got usually a couple of nominations. He's up for an American Music Award this year. Could take home some hardware at the ACM Awards in Vegas Sunday, too. That's Riley Green. Now Luke Combs.

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2: 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My name is Wayne D. She's Tay. 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You need something? 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Sarah, you want to hear something? Go ahead.
3: Hey, guys. Can you play some Morgan Wallen?
2: Yes. You know what? Let's play the song. Morgan's on a song with Hardy, Eric Church, Tim McGraw. It's so good. I'll play that in a few, okay? Now, new Parker McCollum. It's called Killing Me.

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If it's new country you are looking for a Saturday night, you're going to get it here first. That's George Burge, Luke Bryan, called Ride, Ride, Ride. Now a song that is it's like a country music all-star team. Hardy, Eric Church, Morgan Wallen, Tim McGraw. It's called MacArthur. My name.

0: Y'all ready?
1: Yeah, girl. Here we go. 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

Milwaukee's best country FM 106.1. That's El King and Miranda. Honestly, anytime we can get that song on the radio, especially on a Saturday night, it just feels like a party, right? This guy, if you see any of his social media from his tour, living his best life, partying anytime he hits the stage. Bailey Zimmerman is on iHeart CHP now.

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Thank you for letting iHeart Country House Party into your Saturday night. It's Wayne, D, Tay, and Ashley McBride is our guest. 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

0: 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Hanging with Ashley McBride on iHeart Country House Party. Hey, why did the bar make sense? Because obviously you don't drink anymore, right? But you have your own bar inside Eric Church's bar called the Redemption Bar.
1: I started really going back and looking at this thread of all of the times Eric has popped into my life, into my career. So I'm about to sign a record deal way back in the day, and Eric pops into my life and says, would you like to come to a show? Of course, I go to the show. That's the night I end up being asked to go play with him on stage in Chicago. It's my first time to use in-ear monitors. It's my first time to play in an arena. I was literally wearing his merch. So he put his stamp of approval there. Then there were, it was shortly after we lost so many at the Route 91 thing. And we were being asked to perform at the Opry. And I felt better knowing that Eric was there. And let me see, there's so many others where Eric pops in. And he finds a way to put his mark on my career throughout. In fact, we just got through touring with him on this last one. And for him to get the last night of the tour, he said, why don't you come on stage tonight and let's do Bible in a 44 for old time's sake. And it was so full circle. Yeah. And I'm standing there kind of dizzy. Going, even when it came to my ability to put my footprint on Broadway, Eric found a way to put his stamp of approval on it.
0: Yeah.
1: It's fantastic. It's not like we go sit and have a burger together. I think there's a mutual respect there that is just really enormous.
0: Hanging with Ashley McBride on a Saturday night.
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1: Can I tell you why the majority of us have money problems? 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
1: Massive thank you to you if you are stuck at work tonight. Appreciate y'all. You're driving for Uber or Lyft. Thank you. Waymo drivers don't care about y'all so much. Here's Zach Top. It's called South of Sanity.

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1: There's Jordan Davis. He's actually our special guest next Saturday night. He'll be in studio right here starting at 7 o'clock next Saturday. It's iHeart Country House Party with Kelsey Hart. The song is called Fireworks. We'll see you back here next week.

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7: Welcome to show number 1591 of After Midnight, y'all. I'm Granger Smith, your host. Hey, I've got some good news headed your way. I'll read that for you. I've got some Nashville news also, and Hudson will read that for you. I got a whole bunch of good country music, and I got this. It's officially the day of rest, and I hope you get some. Happy Sunday, everybody. Welcome to After Midnight.

0: Milwaukee's best country, FM 106.1. Early Sunday, welcome to it. How about we get the day going with some good news? I just happen to have some I'll share with you in two songs.
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FM 106.1. The After Midnight Instagram looks much different than it did just a few weeks ago, but it's more than just the look. 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
1: Me, my sister, and brother-in-law listen to you guys all the time. 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We enjoy you.
0: Well, thank both of y'all. I appreciate you so much.
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0: 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Ann Hudson is about to jump on and share some Nashville news with us. Ann, what do you have lined up?
1: Well, Granger, I don't know if you saw the news, but one of Chase Matthews' band members was arrested immediately following his show. I got that story coming up in your Nashville news next.

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1: 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Enjoy your show. It's good and wholesome. Keep it up. Take care.
2: 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I appreciate that, buddy. Appreciate you calling.

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One New York police officer tried to turn a traffic stop into a personal payday, asking a driver for a $1,700 loan during the stop. Spoiler alert, it didn't go well. Earl Dibbles Jr. is going to share this dumb criminal story with us next.

home was a place to go. Load the truck up, hit the dirt road. Jump the barbed wire, spread the word. Light the bonfire and call the girls. King in the can and the Marlboro man. Jack and Jim were a few good men. Where you learn how to kiss and cuss and fight too.

0: according to a criminal complaint. When confronted about this phony sample, Betty reportedly admitted that she collected urine from her aunt's dog, which she intended to provide during the testing. This ain't no first time Betty's been in trouble, neither. She's got several cocaine convictions. She was arrested at the probation office and charged with urine testing fraudulent practices and booked on being dumb.
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2: 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How's a little trail therapy sound right now? 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

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Hey, thank you for starting your Sunday here with me on After Midnight. What woke you up so early this morning? Call me up and share. 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
1: Up this morning, 3 a.m., North Carolina, hauling chicken feed to these chicken farms so we can feed this wonderful country with chicken. Thank you for what you do. Listen to you every single morning. Have a good one.
0: I appreciate you, Bubba. Thanks for doing that good work. We all need our chicken.

0: 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Ann is about to join us with another round of Nashville news. Ann, what do you got coming up?
1: Oh my gosh, I'm loving this Kacey Musgraves and Miranda Lambert energy. Granger, did you see this? I got the story coming up in your Nashville news next.

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1: This is so awesome. Kacey Musgraves surprised fans with three nights at an awesome small venue in New Braunfels, Texas called Green Hall. And well, she surprised everyone with Miranda Lambert, and they performed together Horses and Divorces. So cute. You can watch the video up at aftermidnight.com. Oh, this is cool. Alabama has announced the return of its Fan Appreciation Week. So if you're a big fan, you're going to love this. 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
7: Welcome to Sunday, everybody. It's After Midnight. I'm your host, Granger Smith. I've been asking this question. What are your top three favorite movies? I've been getting some good phone calls, and I want to hear from you. 866-607-8383. Also, Earl Dibbles Jr., the country boy, rolling in here with a dumb criminal story. All this here with a bunch of good country music. Early Sunday morning. It's After Midnight.

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1: Okay, asking this question, what are your top three favorite movies? This has been such a great topic, but technically the first time I've had my producer, the Ant-Man, sitting with me to talk about this. What are your top three, Ant? You got something?
2: Top, I would say Batman.
1: Which one?
2: Original for me, not like the old, but the 90s. Michael Keaton.
1: Yeah. Michael Keaton.
2: Yeah, that very
1: Jack
2: first
1: Nicholson.
2: Batman. Incredible. I just rewatched Iron Man. That was really, really good too.
1: Yeah, like the first one.
2: Yeah, the very first Iron Man. I thought, man, that was a really good movie. Like, I don't remember it being this good.
1: Now I'm ready for your number three. I mean, that's two good ones.
2: Number three, I just watched it in the last year.
1: Okay.
2: Shawshank.
1: You just watched it in the last
2: year?
1: I'd
2: never seen it before, yeah.
1: And it immediately jumped up in your top three?
2: Yeah, oh yeah, for sure. And kind of along the same lines as a honorable mention would be The Green Mile.
1: Yeah, it's same maker, same director.
2: Same director, but is it surprising to you, or was it surprising to you that it's a Stephen King book, The Green Mile?
1: I remember hearing that, yeah.
2: That's wild.
1: Yeah, it is wild. So cool, man. That it's amazing for me, Shawshank, how it just kind of creeps into people's top three. It is for me.
2: Yeah.
1: Let's get a phone call on this. 866-607-8383.
3: Hi, this is Vivian. I'm calling from Surprise, Arizona. My three movies are Burlesque, The Blind Side, and The Godfather.
1: Three very different movies.
2: Very different. Blind Side, great movie.
1: Such a great movie. 866-607-8383.
4: Hey, Granger, just on my way up to Chicago here. Thought I'd call and give my three favorite movies. Number one would be Last of the Mohicans. Number two, Harlem Nights. And number three is Deadpool. Enjoy the show.
1: Another very different three.
2: Very different. And Deadpool is a sneaky one.
1: Yeah.
2: Because it's one of those that, I'll say, it's not a feel-good movie.
1: Neither is Last of the Mohicans.
2: That's true. But you like end up at the end of going, okay, yeah, it was a good movie. And then this guy's going, oh, it's in my top three.
1: This has been such an easy question to ask, but such a good variety of movies, different opinions. I've loved this. My number, 866-607-8383.
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Milwaukee's Best Country, FM 106.1. It may still be Saturday night where you are. I thank you for being here. Where are you listening right now? My number's 866-607-8383.

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1: Hey, Granger, this is Todd Tanner, Panama City, Florida. On my way to work, charter fisherman down here, listen to you every morning. Want to say, you know, good morning. Hey, catch him up. All right, bye.
0: Appreciate you, brother. Thank you for calling. Hope you get into those reds this morning.

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One dumb criminal thought they got away with a free night at a bar. Little did you know, they had cameras. Earl's going to share this dumb criminal story coming up next.

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0: Dibbles and Dumb Criminals on After Midnight.
1: I'm Earl Dibbles Jr. I'm a country boy. I'm an honest boy, too, and crime don't pay. I got a story to prove it. A restaurant's closed-circuit TV spotted a burglar swipe a tourist's Gucci purse. The victim was chatting it up with a friend at a bar. That's when a woman in a hot pink dress came walking on by and slipped it off the back of her chair. The thief had quite the night, running up $1,800 on that victim's old credit card. The suspect faced grand theft charges if she gets caught. I hope she had fun, because it's kind of dumb.
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2: Hey, weekend warriors. How's a little trail therapy sound right now? Hop in. Let's go for a ride in the Nissan Armada Pro 4X. 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
1: The flag's still waving tonight because you're working. Thanks for being up with us here on After Midnight with Granger Smith.

Milwaukee's best country, FM 106.1. Early Sunday, welcome to it. How about we get the day going with some good news? I just happen to have some I'll share with you in two songs.

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1: Hey, it's Camden. I'm on my way into work now. I listen to your station every morning on my way in. I know I'm not a third shifter, but I'm a first shifter. So thanks for all you do. Thanks for playing some great songs.
0: Camden, it doesn't matter what shift you're on. I appreciate you listening.

0: from Nashville's Music Row. It's Ann Hudson.
1: So Chase Matthew is speaking out after one of his band members was arrested in Kentucky on serious charges involving a minor. Chase Matthew said that he had no prior knowledge of the allegations and says that the musician, his bassist, has been immediately removed from the band. Well, Jody Messina is hitting the road. She has announced the Bridges tour dates. Celebrating 30 years of Jody Messina. It'll kick off on May 28th in Pennsylvania before wrapping up on March 6th in Wisconsin. Of 2027, of course. A full list of her dates are up on her website now.
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7: Coming into the home stretch, one final hour of Sundays After Midnight starts right now. Welcome, I'm Granger Smith, your host. There are things that went down on this day in history I want to talk about coming up. Plus some Nashville news, recent things that have gone down in Nashville that Ann Hudson is going to catch you up with. All of this on this final hour. Thanks for being here.

FM 106.1. The very first Kentucky Derby was run on this day in 1875. Mint juleps and big hats weren't far behind. Let's talk about that in history, plus some other things that went down on this day coming up in just two country songs.

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1: Hey, Granger. 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Thank you, and God bless.
0: Wow, Devin. Thank you so much, brother. I appreciate that encouragement.

0: 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Ann is about to join us with another round of Nashville news. Ann, what do you got coming up?
1: 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Granger, did you see this? I got the story coming up in your Nashville news next.

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It's officially the end of Sundays After Midnight, but I'm not finished if you don't want to be finished. We can continue this show over on Yee.

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I'm Hunter. Good morning. Hope you've had a good weekend so far. Thanks for choosing us to start your Sunday. We've got John Party, Ella Langley, Corey Kent, Co Wetzel, all on the way after Low Cash with Wrong Hearts.

Ella Langley with Choosing Texas on Milwaukee's Best Country, FM 106.1. I'm Hunter. You know what today is? It's World Baking Day. So as you decide what to do with your Sunday, maybe incorporate a little baking to celebrate. What's your favorite thing to bake? I think for me, it's cake. That's my favorite dessert, so my favorite thing to bake as well. Maybe we'll have to do that today, even though it's not my birthday. That's fine, right? Here's John Pardee.

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I'm Hunter. We're excited to have MCA Nashville recording artist Madden Metcalf visit the Social House on Thursday for a special performance. Come hang out to hear some music starting at 5. 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Excited to have Madden Metcalf in the city. Here's Morgan Wallen.

Milwaukee's Best Country, FM 106.1. I'm Hunter. Kenny Chesney released this song titled Carry On a week ago Friday. He said about the song, quote, "The world's overwhelming. Between our phones and the news, it's a lot. The truth is, our lives are right now. And we need to remember, no matter what, that we got to find the joy and happiness wherever, however, because that's the only thing we can control."

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I'm Hunter. The Milwaukee Brewers finishing up a weekend series in Minnesota. It's the border battle against the Twins. It finishes up later this afternoon. If you're a Brewers fan, I cover the Brewers for our sister station, Fox Sports 920, at the ballpark a lot. So if you're interested, follow me on socials at Hunter B on Air. That's Hunter B on Air. Keep you covered with the Brewers all season long. Here's George Burge and Luke Bryan.

Parker McCollum on Milwaukee's Best Country, FM 106.1. I'm Hunter, and that song could win you tickets to see Parker McCollum. When? Starting tomorrow. Listen to Scott and Shannon during the 8 a.m. hour. When you hear that song, be caller number 10 with the phrase that pays, and you could be going to see him at BMO Pavilion on June 4th here in Milwaukee. And one grand prize winner is going to get a chance to see him at Red Rocks in Denver on July 29th, courtesy of MCA Nashville and Kona Big Wave Ale. It is going to be such a cool prize, so make sure you're listening 8 a.m. hour all week long with Scott and Shannon for your chance to see Parker McCollum once and maybe even twice. Here's Morgan Wallen and Post Malone with I Ain't Coming Back.

Luke Combs on Milwaukee's Best Country, FM 106.1. I'm Hunter. He's rocking out in Green Bay this weekend. Speaking of Green Bay, did you see the Packers schedule came out this week? A couple of highlights. They play the Chicago Bears on the road on Christmas Day. That's a Friday. And then they play the first ever Thanksgiving Eve game. They play that Wednesday at the Rams. Here's Jordan Davis.

Zach Top on Milwaukee's Best Country, FM 106.1. I'm Hunter. I'm about to take off. Have a wonderful rest of your weekend. Scott is coming in next. Hopefully we stick with this warm weather because I am liking it. Hopefully you are too. I'll leave you with some Jason Aldean. And as always, stay

FM 106.1 is Milwaukee's best country with Scott Dolphin. Good morning. Happy Sunday. Appreciate you getting up early. Got new music now from a guy who's playing the Wisconsin State Fair this year. This is Chevy Silverado from Bailey Zimmerman.

FM 106.1 is Milwaukee's best country. Scott Dolphin Sunday. I'm actually working twice today. I'm here with you this morning. This afternoon, if you're looking for something to do, I am a judge in a karaoke contest. I don't know what qualifies me, but I'm showing up. Q Club in Waukesha at 2 o'clock. The best part about this thing, and it's not just karaoke, they have all kinds of games, tournaments with pool and bags and bocce ball and everything at the Q Club. And the money, the proceeds raised, goes to an incredible organization called Painting for Pediatrics, Battling Childhood Cancer. We'd love to see you today, 2 o'clock, Q Club in Waukesha. I'll be there.

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It's Kid Myself. Happy Sunday. Scott, until 10 o'clock, Brewers baseball this afternoon from Minnesota against the Twins.

FM 106.1 is Milwaukee's best country with Scott Dolphin. Good morning. What a night. What a weekend at Lambeau Field. Luke Combs headlining, Dierks Bentley on the show, and all of the other incredible performers doing two incredible nights of music at historic Lambeau Field. Here's one of the songs that was played last night. It's Luke with Sleepless in a Hotel Room.

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FM 106.1 is Milwaukee's Best Country with Scott Dolphin. Another warm day into the 70s. Chance of storms, though. Hopefully that doesn't affect your outdoor activities. This is new from Ella Langley. 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

FM 106.1 is Milwaukee's best country. He is coming to town on a throwback weekend. That's Brad Paisley. We dance. Yeah, he'll be at the BMO Pavilion in September. If you need information, just go to FM 106.com. Got new music now from Low Cash. This is Wrong Hearts. Good morning.

FM 106.1 is Milwaukee's best country. Good morning, I'm Scott Dolphin. If you're looking for something to do today, come see me at 2 o'clock at Q Club in Waukesha, Grandview Boulevard. We are there for a very special organization. It's called Painting for Pediatrics, and they have a ton of games that you can take part in today at the Q Club, including everything from pool to darts, bags, bocce ball. It's all there. I'm actually there helping to judge a karaoke competition. There's a reason I'm not on stage singing, and I'm only judging. But anyway, all the money will go to a Painting for Pediatrics. 2 o'clock today. I'd love to see you at Q Club of Waukesha on Grandview Boulevard.

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1: FM 106.1 is Milwaukee's best country. That's Josh Ross. I'm still studying the Packers schedule that came out on Thursday night. How about 6 primetime games, 5 of those at Lambeau Field. They play the Bears on Christmas Day. They play the Rams in the first ever night before Thanksgiving game. That game is in Los Angeles. There's so many different angles to this NFL schedule. What is it? Christmas, by the way, there's games Thursday, Friday, Saturday, Sunday, and Monday. You have 5 straight days of NFL football the week of Christmas. Merry Christmas to us.

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Tomorrow morning with Scott and Shannon, we're going to be recapping that incredible weekend at Lambeau Field. How about that? Two great nights of shows wrapping up late last night in Green Bay with Luke Combs and company. Can't wait to hear your stories if you're at the show. 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

Russell Dickerson coming to Summerfest June 27th. 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

FM 106.1 is Milwaukee's best country with Scott Dolphin. That's Luke Combs, one of about 47 songs you heard over the last couple of nights collectively as he did an incredible show at Lambeau Field. Dierks Bentley, that whole cast. Man, what a great two nights. The weather was great as well. We're going to be talking about it. If you have a story, we'd love to hear from you tomorrow morning. Scott and Shannon Show. Also at 7:40, Battle of the Burbs. We have upfront wristbands for Nate Smith at Summerfest and a lot more tomorrow morning. I'm going to leave you with Kane Brown. Good song. Anything with horns is all right by me. Here's Woman from FM 106.1.

So if you've been doubting the coffee all morning, I hope you're having a great Sunday, by the way. Your coffee habit might actually make you more tired. I'll tell you all about that after Chris Jansen on FM 106.1.

So we all know Shaboozy and Jelly Roll's big collaboration, Amen. That is actually up for music event of the year tonight at the ACM. 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

Morgan Wallen is up for the coveted Entertainer of the Year award tonight at the ACMs. Ella Langley up for seven. She's nominated for seven awards. We'll find out who wins what tonight live from Vegas. 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

enjoy getting a divorce. Great, right? But divorce happens. It's a way of life. And certain things end up in settlements where you go, okay, that makes sense. This one was interesting. I'll tell you after Matt Cooper on FM 106.1.

the first time you were ever introduced to Co Wetzel was this song. You want to see him live? He's coming to Fiserv Forum in October this year. 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

trusted and 100% not verified, but there was a video going around of showing table five at the ACMs tonight, and it was Ella Langley, Miranda Lambert, and Lainey Wilson on the seating chart. I mean, now that's the table. 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

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Tucker Wentworth already knows that he's New Male Artist of the Year, which is awesome. 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

So a few months ago, honoring Jason Aldean, Tyler Hubbard and Brian Kelly of Florida Georgia Line got together on stage for the first time in years to perform. Still holding out hope that they might do like a pop-up or something this year. 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

is officially a class of alum. 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

is going to be huge. Not only do you have a chance to see Parker McCollum in town in June, you have a chance to also fly out and see him in Denver. Wake up with Scott and Shannon. They have all the info for you tomorrow morning on FM 106.1.

first time George Burge and Luke Bryan actually performed that song together in person, believe it or not, was at the iHeart Country Festival presented by Capital One a few weeks ago. 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

Are you still recovering from Luke Combs up at Lambeau this weekend? It is Milwaukee's Best Country, FM 106.1. Tag us in some of your photos. We'd love to share them. FM 106 on Instagram. Here's Morgan.

it's going to be a big old battle of the burbs this week. Make sure you're waking up with Scott and Shannon to play and win tickets to go see Nate Smith. He's going to be at the T-Mobile stage at Summerfest this year in June. It is FM 106.1.

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Ang Lee released her first ever fragrance, naming it after this song. It's called Be Her. If you're looking for something new this summer, it is FM 106.1. She

A lot of incredible artists are up for Entertainer of the Year this year at the ACMs, including Morgan Wallen. We'll find out who wins tonight on Prime Video. 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

Roger Stone's Hello and Me from Jason Aldean. And after he did his big stadium show with Luke Bryan, they announced the Double Down Tour. Four big dates across the country, hitting up some major stadiums from Montana to Nevada. Three of those dates actually in August. It is FM 106.1. It's Rodney Atkins.

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is Trisha Yearwood on FM 106.1, Milwaukee's Best Country. I'm Kyle Anthony. If you don't follow Kane Brown on socials, please do. Kane and Caitlin are a great follow, especially when they try to do the TikTok trends. Here's a woman. Hey, it's not-

Tyler Hubbard has been teasing brand new music on his socials. Looks like there's a brand new song called Land coming out this Friday. It is FM 106.1. Here's Park.

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1: That was John Morgan with Jason Aldean on FM 106.1. And we finally have a date. We've been talking about this for a couple of months now. Shaboozy's new album coming out July 31st. Here's Amen on FM 106.1.

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Lionel Richie was talking about how what it was like working with Carrie Underwood on American Idol, because as you know, she won it about 20 years ago. Now she's a judge. And he's like, it took her about 6 months to be able to say no to some of these contestants because she's just too sweet. It is FM 106.1. I've been

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Much different weather-wise than yesterday. I mean, 80s yesterday, high of 66 for today. Gotta love it. 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

music from Matt Cooper, Highs and Lows on FM 106.1. We actually introduced him at Boots on the Beach. Speaking of new music and a new artist, MCA Nashville recording artist Madden Metcalf takes over Social House coming up on Thursday the 21st. 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

A week ago today, Lainey Wilson got married. Ella Langley was in attendance. Lauren Elena, Luke Bryan, Jelly Roll, and many more. 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

One week from tomorrow, Memorial Day, also so happens to be my birthday. Just throwing that out there. To FM 106.1. But to get ready for Memorial Day and, you know, having time off, got to do a lot of work in advance. A lot of people tend to. Why do people decide that they need to have meetings before a holiday when everybody's trying to get out of the office? I've got so many meetings this coming week. Like, why?

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1: By the way, Kane Brown opens his new bar in Nashville on Friday. This guy's already got his bar in Nashville. And some great shows over the weekend from him, too, in Green Bay. 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
1: Felt like Mother Nature teased us a little bit yesterday with the weather. We got 66 today for the high, 77 tomorrow, afternoon thunderstorm, so heads up. 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

0: ACMs are going down tonight in Las Vegas. You're going to be watching. By the way, it's on Prime Video starting at 7. This guy already a winner. ACM New Male Artist of the Year. 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

Saw something go up for sale last week. I'm like, do we really need this? Obviously, people thought so because it sold out instantly. 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

0: FM 106.1 with Ashley Cook. The hell you are. I'm Dusty, and thank you for listening. So I saw this this go for sale last week. They announced it, said it was going to drop on Friday. Limited number, $4.90. For a spoon. This spoon, apparently, when you're using it, it will turn your phone on Do Not Disturb. Turns it on silent. Like, do we really need a spoon to turn our phone on silent when we're eating? Like, I don't think we need it. But I really wanted to buy it. Sold out instantly. But also, my phone is always on silent. My phone does not turn on. My kids are getting older and, you know, going to do things. I'm thinking to myself, I actually probably should turn my phone on so I can actually hear it if they call. But my phone's always on silent. And I couldn't buy this spoon.
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There's an account on Instagram called There I Ruined It. They mix up songs, do different things with them, make them funny. I wouldn't say they ruined it. They actually took this song, put it to different types of music, like a German sound, a Jamaican sound, and it was awesome. My favorite was the Jamaican. Check it out. There I Ruined It on Instagram. So good. Ella Langley, Choosing Texas on FM 106.1. Just

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